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1: 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That's all I know.
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2: Shanann, Bella, Celeste, you're out there. Just come back. I need to see everybody again.
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3: And you were surprised when you went to jail for better or for worse.
2: Hey, listen.We do have to go. Surprised? I don't know. I didn't know what to expect.
0: 谁能看穿真凶的假面？
4: Trying to actually stabilize her situation by getting into this rhythmic kind of trance-like state so he can't get in and get questioned.
0: 全球顶尖行为测谎专家入局调查，独家侦讯手法首度公开。
5: Officer says, "Hey, you're not going anywhere, right?" And Chris says, "Oh, no." Well, you're saying no, but your shoulders are saying something completely different.
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4: How long has it been open for?
2: We opened since last year December. Yeah, the 18th of December. Yeah, we only run for few months and we are also always improving the services. That's why if you have any comments, you can tell us and we can see what we can do for it.
4: Looks very nice on the inside.
2: Yeah.
4: Very natural with that.
2: Yeah, because this place is the old Satim Rural Committee office.
4: Yeah.
2: As the name, you can understand.There will be so countryside. That's why the design is so countryside. Yeah. 我做一行除了我喜歡之外咧，係切不開對爸爸的愛，因為我由細到大咧，好多時間都喺外國讀書或者自己一個人生活，所以我對屋企人的情意結係好深。我做一圍柴又好，我做社區都好。其實我是一定是比一般人更加用心，就是因為我不想打爛我爸的招牌，他是真的一手一腳自己白手興家捱回來。我這些叫做正二代的話，我不希望我的手會損毀到我爸爸打下來的江山。我見著我爸爸的事業，雖然周圍的東西已經不同了，但是對於我嚟講係有嗰個感情喺度，即係好似有啲人過到嚟都話：，喂，我喺度結婚嘅，我喺度出世嘅。同樣就係想將個回憶帶翻嚟俾大家。咁所以咧，我哋嘅主理人啊，同埋其他人咧傾完啊，咁都覺得就話：，喂，不如我哋搞翻個咁樣嘅活動啦。點樣呢？就係同街坊去揾。喂，你哋如果喺度影個相啊，或者喺度出世啊、結婚啊嗰啲相咧，可唔可以咧俾我哋可以放翻喺依間餐廳度？因為其實大家都見到啦，我哋咧裡面放一啲 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
2: The 2018 review was a standard 301 procedure that involves a four-year review process. And this new review is really a continuance of the review process. These tariffs have proven to be more robust than some of President Trump's other tariffs, and therefore,They are to be taken quite seriously and likely to continue.
1: 2018年，特朗普发动关税战，对价值数千亿美元的中国商品征收惩罚性关税，中国采取对等反制。
3: This is number one, but this is the first of many.
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4: My fellow Americans, this is Liberation Day. 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
2: If you look, for example, at the first quarter of 2026, the trade between the U.S. and China is around about 16% lower than it was in the same period of 2025. But the fact is that China is still the manufacturing capital of the world. It has a tremendous role in supply chain management worldwide.On the other hand, the U.S. still has many advantages in certain sectors when it comes to technology innovation. And of course, China has things that they need from the U.S., and the U.S. has things that they need from China.
5: 从本质上来讲，要解决贸易逆差，来通过打贸易战的方式是不可持续的，而且是非常不现实的。那么谁来买单呢？当然是美国的老百姓来买单，或者更广义上来讲，是由美国的老百姓和全世界各国的老百姓共同来承担的。
6: 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And when we started disrupting international trade, they kind of started looking for alternate sources.
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2: And many of his congressmen on the Republican side come from agriculturally based districts in the American Midwest.And therefore, agreements on beef and on beans, soybeans, opening China's market.

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2: There's a man, there's a tall person. That's all I know.
1: 面对镜头，他们声泪俱下。
3: Shanann, Bella, Celeste, you're out there. Just come back. I need to see everybody again.
1: 即便是罪行败露，面临审判，他们依旧从容编织谎言。
4: You were surprised you went to jail for better or for worse.
3: Hey, listen.We do have to go. Surprise? I don't know. I didn't know what to expect.
1: 谁能看穿真凶的假面？
5: Trying to actually stabilize her situation by getting into this rhythmic kind of trance-like state so he can't get in and get questioned.
1: 全球顶尖行为测谎专家入局调查，独家侦讯手法首度公开。
6: Officer says, "Hey, you're not going anywhere, right?" And Chris says, "Oh, no." Well, you're saying no, but your shoulders are saying something completely different.
1: 最惊悚的反转即将揭晓。当谋杀成为一场表演，星期一至五，凤凰卫视中文台。潍柴动力凤凰大视野，由潍柴动力股份有限公司剧名赞助播出。科技赋能，装备美好。用脚步丈量每一寸土地，用眼睛感受每一隅风景，用心记录时代的每一段变迁，传递文化之美，传播时代之声，传扬中华之魂，为您展现最立体的中国。记录大时代，每天凤凰卫视中文台，凤凰卫视国际传播矩阵，网罗精品内容，直击第一现场，新闻传播最强联系。
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2: Phenomenal. That's why I was proud to give the presidential unit citation to them for their 330-day deployment all the way around the globe. Absolute resolve, epic fury. It's an incredible story.
1: 美军福特号航母结束海外部署，返回母港。

0: A new Iraqi Prime Minister, Ali Zaidi, draw a quick support. Putin call for deeper cooperation, while Iranian President urge a new face, both singles, a deeper, stronger ties as Zaidi begins his terms. Sefort Lucy Phoenix TV, Iraq, Baghdad.
1: 下节回来，我们关注一下香港商用车隧道费今天起减半，为期2个月，一会见。

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1: There's a man hiding. There's a tall person. That's all I know.
0: 面对镜头，他们声泪俱下。Shannon,
2: Bella, Celeste, you're out there. Just come back. I need to see everybody again.
0: 即便是罪行败露，面临审判，他们依旧从容编织谎言。
3: You were surprised.

0: left jail, for better or for worse.
1: Hey, listen, we do have to go. Surprised? I don't know. I didn't know what to expect.
2: 谁能看穿真凶的假面
3: ？Trying to actually stabilize her situation by getting into this rhythmic kind of trance-like state, so he can't get in and get questioned.
2: 全球顶尖行为测谎专家入局调查，独家侦讯手法首度公开。
4: Officer says, "Hey, you're not going anywhere, right?" And Chris says, "Oh, no." Well, you're saying no, but your shoulders are saying something completely different.
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3: The 2018 review was a standard 301 procedure that involves a four-year review process. And this new review is really a continuance of the review process. These tariffs have proven to be more robust than some of President Trump's other tariffs, and therefore,They are to be taken quite seriously and likely to continue.
2: 2018年，特朗普发动关税战，对价值数千亿美元的中国商品征收惩罚性关税，中国采取对等反制。
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5: My fellow Americans, this is Liberation Day. Waiting for a long time.
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3: If you look, for example, at the first quarter of 2026, the trade between the U.S. and China is around about 16% lower than it was in the same period of 2025. But the fact is that China is still the manufacturing capital of the world. It has a tremendous role in supply chain management worldwide.On the other hand, the U.S. still has many advantages in certain sectors when it comes to technology innovation. And of course, China has things that they need from the U.S., and the U.S. has things that they need from China.
6: 从本质上来讲，要解决贸易逆差，来通过打贸易战的方式是不可持续的，而且是非常不现实的。那么谁来买单呢？当然是美国的老百姓来买单，或者更广义上来讲，是由美国的老百姓和全世界各国的老百姓共同来承担的。
7: China has been our number one customer for soybeans, and I don't know exactly when you start counting that, but let's say the last, I'll say 20 years, I mean a significant portion of our soybeans have gone to China. And when we started disrupting international trade,They kind of started looking for alternate sources.
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3: And many of his congressmen on the Republican side come from agriculturally based districts in the American Midwest. And therefore, agreements on beef and on beans, soybeans, opening China's markets to American beef and soybeans will be very welcome to his core constituents in the Midwest.
8: I had a meeting.With my Chinese counterpart here in Davos last night, Vice Premier Hu Lifeng, he told me that just this week they have completed their soybean purchases, and we're looking forward to

0: China and the United States can together solve all of the problems of the world. If you think about it.
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2: Shanann, Bella, Celeste, you're out there. Just come back. I need to see everybody again.
1: 即便是罪行败露，面临审判，他们依旧从容编织谎言。
3: You were surprised when you went to jail for better or worse.
4: I listen. We do have to go. Surprised? I don't know. I didn't know what to expect.
1: 谁能看穿真凶的假面
5: ？Trying to actually stabilize her situation by getting into this rhythmic kind of trance-like state, so he can't get in and get questioned.
1: 全球顶尖行为测谎专家入局调查，独家侦讯手法首度公开。
6: Officer says, "Hey, you're not going anywhere, right?" And Chris says, "Oh, no." Well, you're saying no, but your shoulders are saying something completely different.
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1: This vehicle precisely is not well suited for all urban environments. This vehicle requires a series of magnets. When we first started this in 2010, it was state of the art. It was the most advanced driverless vehicle available. Since then, we've moved on to more advanced systems, including vehicles that can operate better in traffic. But I think as we've seen from experiments around the world, from pilot projects around the world,that there's still a little bit farther to get in the technology before we're truly ready for autonomous transportation or everywhere in the world.
0: 截至2026年，这里已不再只是建筑蓝图，而是一个汇聚全球科研精英与清洁能源巨头的活体实验室，预计将在2030年全面竣工。这座耗时数十年的沙漠明珠正在从一个绿色乌托邦蜕变为真实运转的创新社区。在迪拜南部的沙漠深处，这是一座以迪拜酋长之名命名的太阳能公园，它占地 10.17 平方公里，相当于1400多个标准足球场。建成后，每年将为当地输送约22.7亿千瓦时的清洁电力。
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3: The mix of the biofuel is very easy. It's not a nuclear science. It's actually an oil. We mix it with methanol and potassium hydroxide or sodium hydroxide either. So this is actually the mix based on the how much it has to be based on the free fatty acid percentage of the oil that we can put the mixture.
0: 这些原本会堵塞下水道、污染土壤的厨余废油，在经过科技的洗礼后，就完成了从城市负担到绿色血液的涅槃。随着当地能源巨头的倾力加盟，这些承载着循环梦想的生物柴油源源不断地涌向城市的零售加油站。
3: Our plant can produce 100 tons per day.We have a future expansion for that. We are collecting more than 500,000 liters per month of used cooking oil. We are seeking for a sustainable transportation in the UAE for now. And we are seeking for a mandatory blend similar to what we are having in the whole world, in the European nations, in the United States.That they put a mandatory blend of biofuels in their petrol station, so it goes for the public.
4: 一边是全球能源格局因为霍尔木兹海峡的硝烟而动荡，另一边是欧佩克的权威因为成员国的离心而削弱。阿联酋选择了一条更孤独、更依靠自己的路。这条路通向哪里？或许答案藏在沙漠星城的光伏板、风塔和无声摆渡车当中。阿联酋试图证明，在沙漠当中，人类不仅可以靠石油生存，还可以靠阳光、靠智慧、靠远见来触达未来。除此之外，在阿联酋，许多的新建筑不再仅仅是钢筋水泥的堆砌，同样也是能源转型的宣言书。为了实现能源转型，阿联酋将低碳理念深度融入到了地标设计里。这些建筑像是散落在沙漠当中的未来碎片，试图用空间的语言诠释如何向阳光、微风甚至废弃物来索取动力。

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2: 所以来到这里就不是 it feels like home, it is home.
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0: Come and meet the Taiwanese communities in Pingtan on today's edition of China Maotai, China Insight.

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1: 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Pingtan's Travel, Culture and Sports Bureau often invites them to perform their unique ethnic songs and dances to welcome guests at Pingtan's high-speed railway station, becoming a signature feature of cross-strait cultural exchange between Pingtan and Taiwan.
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1: 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She is the head of the Nandao dance troupe. One by one, she took all of the troupe's 40 members under her wing. Some had lost family members, others came from single-parent families, and a few were troubled children in the past. All of them now call her Mama Zhuang. After the death of her son, Fu Yang,庄真丽 became the backbone of the group.
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1: In 2025.The dance troupe wanted to make performance and running the troupe more convenient. So they moved from the farm to Shanlou village. Not only did the local village party secretary set up accommodation, he also arranged a space for them to open a restaurant and run other businesses.
0: This is the community that we have created. That's why we welcome us. When we came here, because we didn't have anything to prepare. How do we cook? We use what to cook? He said, no problem, I have the electric oven here. He also gave us to use. Our neighbor, very cute. No water, is it? I have a few bottles of water for you. I don't know them very well, but they are very loving us. They welcome us to Taiwan. This is our... This is your... Yes, this is our...
2: This is
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2: 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For Jiang Yanwei, 68 nautical miles is more than just a distance on a map. It's shipping routes, warehouses, orders, and stacks of courier receipts.
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2: In 2016, Jiang Yanwei registered a company in Pingtan, specializing in sea-freight express delivery. This year marks his 10th year building a business here. Since then, his work has expanded beyond logistics into tourism and the low-altitude economy. In 2009, the Pingtan Comprehensive Experimental Zone was established in Fujian. In 2011, Pingtan's opening up and development was elevated to a national strategy. Over the years, Pingtan has steadily improved its transport links, customs clearance, and startup services. Taiwanese coming here are now exploring far more than traditional businesses. In May 2024, the Pingtan Taiwan Youth Entrepreneurship Incubation Center opened, offering workspace, funding, and on-the-ground support to young Taiwanese entrepreneurs and Taiwan-founded businesses setting up in Pingtan. Its resident projects now also include emerging sectors such as digital content and artificial intelligence. Last year, Li Junjun, a 60-year-old media professional from Taiwan, came to Pingtan to learn a new craft that has yet to take shape at scale in Taiwan, AI-generated comic dramas.
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2: 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After decades in the media, Li Junjun came precisely because of that shift.
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11: I realized as we racked our brains for where to go and what to do that it was up to me.
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1: 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So the architecture that we've created starts above water and ends underwater in a pipe-like concrete structure. I think the fascination is just this movement from above water to underwater, through the building, when the big window actually exposes the underwater world, not like an aquarium, but the real thing.
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2: 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And that's why the lobby is a big plaza, a square, where you have a cinema, you have an auditorium, you have a shop, you have a restaurant, and you have a museum. So this is putting the people of the city first.
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1: If I were doing it, I would have no tariffs. I would have open and free trade. I know that that's best for a country in the end.
0: 全球经济承压，投资者该如何应对？
1: Money around the world gets less valuable. People have to protect themselves. And one way they have always protected themselves is silver and gold. I own silver, I own gold. I will buy more if they go down.
0: 风云对话专访美国投资家、金融学家吉姆·罗杰斯。应中国国家主席习近平的邀请，美国总统特朗普于5月13号到15号对中国进行国事访问。这是美国总统时隔9年再次访华，也是继去年10月中美元首在韩国釜山达成为期1年的贸易休战之后的再度会晤。美国著名投资家、量子基金联合创始人吉姆·罗杰斯做客风云对话，就中美经贸、资产配置等议题进行解读分析。
2: Thank you very much, Mr. Rogers, for taking the time to do the interview today. Firstly, I want to talk to you about the economic and trade relation between the U.S. and China, which has been the core of bilateral relations for the past decades. And at the end of last year, the two sides have reached an agreement of a one-year truce. But at the beginning of this year, we see the tariffs on China has been ruled illegal by the Supreme Court in the U.S. So how do you see the tariff issue?Unfold this year? Do you think the countries could reach an agreement on that, or do you think it is more possible to continue the truce?
1: Tariffs are not good for countries. They're a restraint of trade. They protect some people, they help some people, but I would prefer open markets and free trade. Unfortunately, throughout history, there have always been people who say, no, no, no, you must protect us. And they get tariffs, so they get other restraints.Everybody's greedy. Everybody wants to get rich. I want to get rich. Everybody wants to get rich. So they try to act. And tariffs are one way. They're not good for you and me, but they're good for some people.
2: But according to the U.S., the reason why they put tariffs on China is to balance the bilateral trade. But according to the statistics, it is not helping. So up until now, who do you think is benefiting from those tariffs and who is paying for the tariffs?
1: Well, the people who are paying are the citizens. I mean, the taxpayers, the consumers, that's who's paying in the end. They're not good for you and me, but they're good for a few people. And they always have been.
2: And the reason that President Trump is talking about the unbalance of trade, which does exist, do you have any suggestions to solve that?
1: Well, I repeat, if I were doing it, I would have no tariffs. I would have open and free trade. I know that that's best for a country.

0: say, oh, you must protect the country. We need this for national security. And then everybody says, oh, national security. Yes, yes, yes. We must protect against the foreigners. That's very rarely in history has that been the real reason. But everybody uses it. Everybody says national security. Everybody loses, but everybody says and claims national security.
1: And on the other issue is also about the so-called national security, the export of rare earths and export of semiconductors by the U.S. We know there has been reached also a truce for them. But at the same time, China is also developing its own high-end semiconductors, and the U.S. is working with its allies to develop more rare earths elsewhere on the planet. So do you think the two countries could be able to be independent from those areas, or is there a way for them to work together?
0: Well, the best way is to work together, yes. Then everybody is more successful and more prosperous. But that usually doesn't work because somebody wants to get greedy. They want to be more successful. They want to make more money. This has been going on for hundreds of years, all over the world. Everybody's greedy. Everybody wants more. So they try to protect themselves. Not just in America or China, it's all over the world.
1: But still, the circumstances is different from what we were 10 years ago or 20 years ago. How do you think that the change of power competition or the great power rivalry is affecting those policies they choose?
0: There's always been power rivalry throughout history, and some people are always rising and some people are always declining. This has been going on for thousands of years. It will continue to go on. And at the moment, some people are rising and other people want to be protected against the people who are rising. But you cannot change history. You can try. You can change it a little bit. But in the end, the people who are most efficient come out on top. Yes, you can protect yourselves. You can protect your friends. But in the end, the ones who are the most efficient, wherever they are, come out on top. It may take longer, but you cannot change it. You cannot change it permanently.
1: 作为当今世界最重要的双边关系，中美经贸、科技、安全互动牵动全球格局。美国2025年版国家安全战略首次承认，中美是近乎对等国家之间的关系。对华战略措辞显著缓和，但中美之间结构性矛盾难解、缺乏互信，能否从釜山会晤的战术性稳定走向战略性稳定，仍然未知。 作为全球顶级投资家，罗杰斯以精准预判全球大势闻名。他长期看好中国崛起，坚定认为21世纪全球经济重心将加速东移。他又将如何看待这场大国博弈？ How do you view this kind of China policy? What will it mean for the two largest economy on the planet?
0: This has been going forever. 100 years ago, Britain was the richest, most powerful country in the world. There was no number two. Then Britain went bankrupt 100 years or 70 years or 50 years later. You know, this has been going on throughout history. There's always somebody on top, but then there's always somebody new who's rising and challenges them and rivals them. That's because everybody is there are many ambitious people in the world, and they want to be more successful. But this has been going on forever, for hundreds of years.
1: But what about the U.S. and China? Do you think they will clash eventually?
0: I know they always have. I know that's the way the history has always worked. When you have a dominant country and a rising country, they have always clashed eventually. That's not the way it's good. It's not good that way. They can and should work together.
1: And I remember you said China is actually rising, then let's join in. Do you think it's possible?
0: China is rising. Oh, you look out the window. I don't know where you are right now, but look out the window and you will see. My gosh, China's getting better. China's getting more prosperous. 50 years ago, China was poor. But now China's extremely successful.

0: special. We could have said that, 200, 100 years ago, Japan was poor, but they were rising and they became very successful. There's often somebody's rising and somebody declining. At the moment, China is rising. China is the only country in world history that's been on top three or four times. Rome was great once. Egypt was great once. Britain was great once. China's been on top three or four times. I don't know why, but China's always been on top. They collapse, but then they rise again. Nobody else has done it. I don't know why. If you know why, don't tell anyone. Send me a private email.
1: But many are talking about the risks from both inside and outside of China. What would you concern the most about Chinese economy going forward?
0: I know that China will have problems along the way, but that's normal. That's the way things work. Nobody goes straight up. People go up and down and up and down, and that is happening in China. It doesn't worry me. Well, I hope I'm smart enough to know when the next down is coming, but it doesn't worry me. I know it's the way the world works.
1: And there has been discussions about when will the Chinese GDP surpass the US and become the number one in the world. Also, China and the US have its own domestic economic problems. So, from where we stand now, how soon do you think that will happen?
0: China's rising now. China's going to be the number one country economy in the world in the next year or two. I don't know exactly which day. It doesn't matter. It's happening. But I have taught my children to speak Chinese because I know that in their lifetime, China's going to be on top again. I didn't say it was good or bad. I just say it's going to happen. So I want to prepare my children.

0: 美军扬言升级对伊朗攻击，美国防长承认也有撤军逼计划，伊朗最高领袖活动频繁，是谈是打，有新动作。台湾对美巨额军购，台军前上将提出五大质疑，买美制坦克最为荒谬。美军日本强化第二岛链反舰导弹神盾系统部署，中国在建造的第四艘航母极可能是核动力电磁弹射战机的福建舰，完成第八次海试，将进行远航远训。军情观察室周三晚上8:30，凤凰卫视中文台。
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3: And next, I want to ask you about ongoing war in Iran. So, what was your first reaction when you heard the attack?
4: My reaction was, "Oh no, what are they doing? You know, Mr. Trump doesn't know what he's doing."But, you know, Mr. Trump, when he was a boy, he was in military school. So he thinks he knows what he's doing.
3: So does this war make any sense diplomatically or economically?
4: Not to me, no. It makes no sense at all. But Mr. Trump, it doesn't matter what I think. Mr. Trump has the guns. And Mr. Trump wanted to do it, so he did it. Now he thinks he's smart. Now he thinks he's brave.Now he thinks he knows what he's doing. He doesn't, but he thinks he does.
3: As a retaliation, now Iran are taking actions to block the Straits of Hormuz, and the oil prices had jumped over $100 per barrel just recently. So how concerned are you about a potential oil crisis?
4: Well, I know that the price of oil is going to stay high, whether we like it or not.The known reserves of oil in the world are declining and continue to decline. So we're going to have oil price problems forever, for the next few years. It's going to happen again and again. You should be worried. Go fill up, if you have a car, go fill up the tank, because things are going to get worse.
3: But do you think it is going to depend on how long the war lasts?
4: Of course it does, but the war is never going to end. It may end for a few days, a few weeks, but it will come back because people in capital cities around the world think it's good. They think it'll be good for them. And so somebody is going to continue to cause problems. We're going to continue to have wars and fighting and therefore higher prices.Go fill up your car.
3: So do you think the inflation will come back too?
4: I know it will, yes. Be sure to protect yourself. Inflation is not going away. It is going to continue to come back. Things are going to get worse.
3: So this time, how much of an impact do you think this will have on global economy, maybe for next 2 or 3 years?
4: Inflation has never been good for most people. Most people suffer when there's inflation.So the world economy is going to have problems in the next year or 2 or 3. We're going to have economic problems in the US and therefore in the rest of the world, partly because of inflation. I don't like it, but I have to be realistic and I have to prepare.
3: So in this context, what about this year? Do you have any predictions of U.S. economic policies?
4: Well, the U.S. has been successful for 2009. That's the longest period in American history without a problem. It may go on forever. Washington says, don't worry, it will last forever. I know that it never has lasted forever, so I know that we will have problems. I know the U.S. is getting closer to having problems because it's been so long that we've had good times. Yes, Washington says, don't worry. When Washington says, don't worry, I worry.
3: Which areas and countries do you worry the most that could be into a scenario of stagflation?
4: Well, I worry most about the U.S. because I'm an American and because the U.S. is the largest economy in the world. And if the U.S. has problems, everybody knows it and everybody feels it. And the U.S. is the largest debtor nation in the history of the world, and things are getting worse. That has to worry me. That worries me a lot. And because the U.S. worries me, everybody, I'm worried about everybody.
2: 面对全球通胀上升、货币贬值，投资者该如何防守与布局？罗杰斯以数十年的经验给出明确配置方向，坚定持有黄金与白银，清空全部美股，并保留中国及少数市场的资产。他反复强调，黄金是历经5000年文明验证的硬资产，更是把白银视作兼具金融与工业属性的被低估的潜力股。
3: What do you think about gold? And we have seen significant volatility over the recent weeks. Do you think it will continue to rise?
4: Well, I own gold and I'm not selling gold. If it goes down and silver, I hope I'm smart enough to buy more. Don't sell your gold. Don't sell your silver. Put some in the closet.
3: But would you buy more gold?
4: If it goes down, I will buy more. I will buy more silver. Yes.
3: Mm-hmm.
4: You should too.
3: And what kind of factors do you think will support the rise of gold?
4: Many countries in the world have huge debt, and many countries in the world are printing huge amounts of money. As money around the world gets less valuable, people have to protect themselves. And one way they have always protected themselves is silver and gold. I own silver, I own gold. I will buy more if they go down.Because I know politicians around the world always want the easy way. And the easy way is to print money. Money printing is not good for you, it's not good for them, but it's the easy way for politicians.
3: So under this uncertainty of geopolitics, which area, which country do you think will be able to be more stable? Because I read the news this year that you have invested in Uzbekistan.
4: Well, yes, I've invested in Uzbekistan. Uzbekistan is an emerging country. It's got a small market. The government is trying to do the right things. They have lots of resources. The market is cheap. It's unknown yet. So, yes, I've invested in Uzbekistan. Uzbekistan has a long history. They've been very exciting at some times in their history. I hope they are again.
3: And what other assets would you still hold among these uncertainties? And does it include Chinese stocks?
4: Well, I own my Chinese shares. I have not sold, but I have sold shares in nearly every country in the world. I still own China. I still own Uzbekistan. But this is one of the few times in history that everything is doing well. Historically, that means when everybody's having a good time,you should ask questions and worry.
3: Yes, I remember you said this during other interviews. So this big correction of the market, do you think it's coming soon? How soon will it arrive?
4: Tomorrow afternoon. Be worried. Look out the window. You will see more problems coming in the markets.
2: 现年83岁的罗杰斯曾成功预测1987年股灾、2000年互联网泡沫与2008年次贷危机。他再度预警，史上最严重的金融危机或在今年席卷全球，导火索直指人工智能泡沫和各国债务的持续攀升。国际金融协会最近数据就显示，截至2026年一季度，全球债务已飙升至353万亿美元，历史新高，相当于全球 GDP 的305%。美国联邦政府债务则突破了39万亿美元，成为全球债务扩张的主要推手。
3: And you talked about your concern about U.S. debt is growing higher than ever. But we know that U.S. debt has always been increasing over the past years. What do you think that this now is the moment that we should sell our stocks?
4: Well, I don't know if this is the moment now. I have sold mine, but I'm not very good at market timing. But I know that when everybody's having a good time,It's usually a time to ask questions and worry. Everybody in the world right now is doing well. That's great, but it usually leads to problems. When everybody is doing well, it's a time to ask questions. At least for me, it's a time to ask questions.
3: And now, what do you think that will possibly trigger that crisis that you worry about? Will it be the war in Iran?
4: Who knows? There's always a reason. It's usually something that starts over here or over there and nobody cares and nobody pays attention. And then it moves, it gets bigger and bigger. And then eventually everybody says, oh my God, we have a problem. We're not to that stage yet, but it is coming.
3: And this time, do you think it is going to be worse than the time we have in 2008?
4: I know it will be.Because the debt everywhere is much, much, much higher. In 2008, China had a lot of reserves. China could bail us out. But now even China has built up debt. Everybody has built up debt. I don't know who can bail us out next time.
3: And from the long run, and especially from the perspective of U.S. dollars, what the U.S. is doing is absolutely affecting its credibility and market share of the U.S. dollars. How do you think this de-dollarization would affect the U.S. economy and global economy?
4: 100 years ago, Britain was the richest, most powerful country in the world. Everybody used the pound sterling. The pound sterling was the world's currency.That changed. Britain went bankrupt. But it's happened to many countries throughout history. It's happening again. Look, I'm an American, so it's very good. I'm happy. I'm proud. But I know that the U.S. is the largest debtor nation in history. I know it's getting worse. And I know that our time is coming, or our time is ending, becauseNo one has ever been able to do this without a problem eventually. I don't like saying it, but I have to be realistic.
3: And there's nothing you can do to stop it.
4: Even if a politician in America said, I'm going to stop it, and even if he started stopping it, you know, a few weeks later, a few months later, he would say, oh, wait a minute. I didn't know this. This is too much pain. We have to stop.Nobody wants pain. Nobody wants to suffer. But to stop it, it's going to take a lot of pain, which nobody wants.
3: Lastly, what is your advice to the younger generation from where the world they're living in and an era of geopolitics clash and also an era of AI?
4: Get educated, learn to read and write, learn to speak Chinese.Learn a foreign language. I have taught my children Chinese. Everybody, Chinese will be a useful and helpful language in the next 100 years.
3: Some say we're moving from a world where the risks can be assessed and analyzed into one that is filled with uncertainty. What do you think? Do you think the uncertainty is the only word we can describe the world we live in now?
4: It is very difficult now.You know, with somebody like Margaret Thatcher, if something happened, We knew what she would do. But we knew how she thinks. But the problem with the Trump is he doesn't have a deep underlying philosophy. Mr. Trump sits up, watches television, and says, oh, that's what I do. Mr. Trump, we cannot know what Mr. Trump is going to do because he doesn't know what he's going to do. That is a difference now from many times in history.
3: And we should be prepared for ourselves.
4: Very smart. You're in the right job. We have to prepare ourselves.
3: Well, thank you so much.
4: Sai Chen, Sai Chen.

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2: 68 nautical miles. It's a distance, but also the way home.
3: 礼拜一到了货，那我们就星期二的航班，星期三台湾就通关，星期四客人就收到货了，这就是效率。
2: Crossing the sea, people from Taiwan come here to chase their dreams and lay down roots.
4: 所以来到这里就不是 it feels like home, it is home.
5: Yes, 我们计划的地方我们又回来了。
2: Come and meet the Taiwanese communities in Pingtan on today's edition of China Maotai, China Insight.

0: 凤凰周记快车，凤凰卫视中文台每天准时联系你我。
1: 68 nautical miles. It's a distance, but also the way home.
2: 礼拜一到了货，那我们就星期二的航班，星期三台湾就通关，星期四客人就收到货了，这就是效率。
1: Crossing the sea, people from Taiwan come here to chase their dreams and lay down roots.
3: 所以来到这里就不是 it feels like home, it is home.
4: Yes, 我们出发的地方，我们又回来了。
1: Come and meet the Taiwanese communities in Pingpan on today's edition of China Multi China Insight.
5: Right behind me, this place, this is the ship which has arrived today in the morning, and now you see the first truck is already driving in. The system here is a bit different with this ship, so all of the trucks are driving in and then loading the container and then driving out. Oh, the first one is already out. That's so fast. And the second is out.
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1: 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It is known as the Golden Channel for cross-strait logistics, and a one-way journey takes just 5.5 hours.
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1: 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It's shipping routes, warehouses, orders, and stacks of courier receipts.
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1: In 2016, Jiang Yanwei registered a company in Pingtan, specializing in sea freight express delivery. This year marks his 10th year building a business here. Since then, his work has expanded beyond logistics into tourism and the low altitude economy. In 2009, the Pingtan Comprehensive Experimental Zone was established in Fujian. In 2011,Pingtan's opening up and development was elevated to a national strategy. Over the years, Pingtan has steadily improved its transport links, customs clearance, and startup services. Taiwanese coming here are now exploring far more than traditional businesses. In May 2024, the Pingtan Taiwan Youth Entrepreneurship Incubation Center opened.Offering workspace, funding, and on-the-ground support to young Taiwanese entrepreneurs and Taiwan-founded businesses setting up in Pingtan. Its resident projects now also include emerging sectors such as digital content and artificial intelligence. Last year, Li Junjun, a 60-year-old media professional from Taiwan, came to Pingtan to learn a new craft that has yet to take shape at scale in Taiwan, AI-generated comic dramas.
7: 像这些非常流行的微短剧，从前都要真人拍，现在都用 AI， 就它就可以直接生成了。
3: 哇，这个就很快了哈。
7: 对对对对，
3: 它现在就是一步一步的在
8: 合成了。
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1: Over the past few years, short form dramas have developed rapidly on the mainland, and AI has also begun to enter the content production process. After decades in the media, Li Junjun came precisely because of that shift.
7: 大概20年前，我也是有来过大陆北京，那个时候我就觉得台湾的电视的内容或是电视的作业流程场景是相对进步的。可是最近就是出来，哎。现在大陆的内容已经开始扩散到全球了，我们在台湾我们也是在追个陆剧啊，所以现在的情况是反过来的。我是认为说，不管是做任何行业，你本来就要跟着潮流走，跟着那个时代走，不然你很快就会被
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9: 对对对，他的声音也可以啊。
1: Today, beyond learning a new technology, Li Junjun is also reassessing where he and his children should take their next step.
3: 他就自己可以发
9: 挥。20-30年前我到大陆跑的时候，我就看，哎，从前深圳也是一个小渔村，哎，平潭现在也是一个观光岛，啊，它离台湾又是那么近，它会有发展潜力，啊，就跟我们买股票一样，当然是要买的是潜力股啊。其实，台湾年轻人应该到大陆来这里看看，因为它除了基建现在进步，文化的层面啊，心理层面啊，艺术层面，他们现在发展也是非常快。我们是台湾人，我们离大陆那么近，我们要赶快来这里占位置啊。
10: 68, this number a few days ago for me, it was just a measure of distance.And after stepping into lives of people here whom I have met and was talking to, I think that it is people who decide how close we can truly become. This place for them, Pingtan, has turned into a new space for their dreams. I think it might not have taken away some of their difficulties and struggles, but it gave a place to keep going. And this is what makes Pintan so special. Close in distance, close in spirit. Ready for people, not just to come here to visit, but to begin again.

0: 潍柴动力凤凰大事业，一桩桩离奇凶手案接连发生，真相被迷雾层层笼罩。There's
1: a man, he's a tall person. That's all I know.
0: 面对镜头，他们声泪俱下。Shannon,
2: Bella, Celeste, if you're out there, just come back. I need to see everybody again.
0: 即便是罪行败露，面临审判，他们依旧从容编织谎言。You
3: are surprising you went to jail for better or for worse.
4: Hey, listen. We do have to go. Surprised? I don't know. I didn't know what to expect.
0: 谁能看穿真凶的假面
5: ？Trying to actually stabilize her situation by getting into this rhythmic kind of trance-like state, so he can't get in and get questioned.
0: 全球顶尖行为测谎专家入局调查，独家侦讯手法首度公开。
6: Officer says, "Hey, you're not going anywhere, right?" And Chris says, oh, no. Well, you're saying no, but your shoulders are saying something completely different.
0: 最惊悚的反转即将揭晓。当谋杀成为一场表演，今天凤凰卫视中文台。潍柴动力凤凰大视野，由潍柴动力股份有限公司剧名赞助播出。科技赋能，装备美好。新闻。 浪声在每秒，大事发生于弹指之间。跟踪时事动态，紧随每小时的凤凰正点播报。每天凤凰卫视中文台。